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2: 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Can you play I Wanna Be a Cowboy?
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The 80s to now are on KISS 102.7. Hey there, it's Teresa Lucas. Hope you're having a fabulous weekend. It's not over with yet. Lots of variety on the way. Hey, if you want to stay connected, TTMomo2 on Instagram. I'm there waiting for you.

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I'm Teresa Lucas. 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

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I want to thank Ruth for the follow. 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

have to ask, are you good at guessing a song just after hearing like a note or two? It's called Name That Tune. And we play it coming up later on this morning at 7:30 with the Chrisman Show right here on Kiss 102.7. Check it out.

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0: 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Well, turn it up loud. We're going to keep the good music coming for you. And, you know, it's okay if you get stopped at a red light and somebody catches you singing, right? Totally fine.
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1: Hey, thanks for playing my song. 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

Kiss 102.7. Bruno Mars still on the road with the romantic tour, heading to New Jersey next. Setting records with this one right here. 21 weeks at number one. I just might

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People still hitting the road on summer vacations. I want to hear some of your camping mishaps, all right? 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We'll talk about it next.

0: Cause I gotta have faith. Ooh, I gotta have faith. Because I gotta have faith. I gotta have faith. Kiss 1027. She's listening while working her shift at the airport. What's up, Robin?
1: I love listening to your show. You're always so happy and cheerful, and you just make our work day brighter. You do. You do a great job. So,
0: Robin.
1: Thank you.
0: Thank you. You just made my day.

0: the home of the Chrisman Morning Show, KISS 102.7. And Rachel's on the phone. What's up, Rachel?
1: It's my little boy's second birthday.
0: Oh, well, please tell him happy birthday from all of us here.
1: Oh, thank you.

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I'm Teresa Lucas. Hey, do you ever hear us play a song from back in the day, but you can't remember the title or even who does it? 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
1: So you know, the Michael Jackson biopic, a massive success financially, surpassed $1 billion globally. 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

Kiss 1027. Hey there, it's Teresa Lucas here. 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
1: I'm Jeff Stevens. How many words do you think you say in the course of a day? The number might surprise you, but it's actually less than it used to be. I'll tell you more coming up in about 7 minutes.

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1: I'm Jeff Stevens. Well, here we are on Sunday. You've probably heard of the Sunday Scaries before, right? It's where you're just agonizing over going back to work on Monday. That's the Sunday Scaries, basically. Well, how about the August Scaries? Apparently, that's a real thing, too. I'll tell you more about it coming up in about 8 minutes. Here's Hall & Oates on our Best of the 80s and 90s weekend.

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1: I'm Jeff Stevens. How would you like to win a trip to Vegas to our iHeartRadio Music Festival presented by Capital One, Benson Boone, the Goo Goo Dolls, BTS, and so many others in September? 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The winning starts tomorrow at 9 a.m.

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1: I'm Jeff Stevens. 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
1: Leanne Rimes on our Best of the 80s and 90s Weekend. I'm Jeff Stevens. Well, if you think you have good grooming habits, that's good. Most of us would, however, be surprised by just how many people say they don't. Check out these stats. 1 in 3 of us admit to going at least 2 days without brushing our teeth. Now, not judging here at all, but of course, you know, teeth can actually lead to really, really bad things if you're not taking care of your teeth. So, I mean, I probably do at least 2, sometimes 3 a day. Half of us don't wash our hands after being out in public. I'm a little over the top on that one myself. A third of us shower only every other day. I'd say it's pretty rare where I don't take at least 1 shower. And then about a third of Gen Z says they don't use deodorant. Most think they just don't need it.
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1: I'm Jeff Stevens. 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
1: It's our best of the 80s and 90s weekend. I'm Jeff Stevens. Thanks for listening on this Sunday, August 9th. Why should you definitely mark August 25th on your calendar? I'll tell you in 7 minutes. Here's Bon Jovi.

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1: I'm Jeff Stevens. Here's some good news if you like to work out basically like a weekend warrior. According to a new survey, getting your sweat on just once a week can burn belly fat and boost your heart health almost as well as working out three times a week. The researcher said just going for a brisk 75-minute walk in a single session was the same as working out numerous times during the week.

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Kiss 1027. Good Sunday morning to you. I'm Dan Blackman. Best of the 80s and 90s weekend. Michael Jackson there. Shaboozey here now with a bar song.

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1: 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Ooh.

Williamsport's Kiss 102.7 with the 80s to now. Reportedly, Britney Spears, have you heard about this, reconciled with her mom, Lynn, after many years. That's some good news. Back in the day, Toxic, it's Britney Spears.

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The $1,000 fill-up you could win tomorrow. I'll tell you how. And what did our latest winner say? You'll hear it after Rachel Platten. Like a

Kiss 102.7, helping you to get into the groove on this Sunday morning. It's a best of the 80s and 90s weekend. Dan Blackman along with Whitney Houston. The question, how will I know?

0: 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Taylor Swift with Opalite. All you Swifties, a little update. I'm hearing that Travis Kelce's back in football camp now with the Kansas City Chiefs. Taylor baking, loves sourdough bread, learning to bake some Italian dishes, make them too. Learning Italian also. So we'll see. You know you're going to see her during the football season at the KC games, right? On the way for you, more 80s and 90s best of weekend.
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Kiss 1027. Yeah, you look at the calendar. It's hard to believe August. Teachers going back soon. How can you thank a teacher? I'll tell you after Carrie Underwood. This is Before He Cheats.

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Look at that, 1 month away from the iHeartRadio Music Festival. He is part of it, Benson Boone. You know he's going to do this song, Beautiful Things. 4

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When you are a band in 2026, what do? You tour. Right now, they are in South America. Maroon 5, it's called This Love.

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1: As a kid, did you think summer or Christmas was better? I'll tell you what the research says after Ed Sheeran. When

Kiss 102.7, the Susquehanna Valley's 80s to now station. I'm Dan Blackman. Ever hear us play a song from back in the day, but can't remember the title or artist? You can get that right on our website. 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

Central PA's Kiss 102.7. Good Sunday afternoon to you. I'm Dan Blackman. It's the best of the 80s and 90s weekend. Have you ever wondered, how do these groups come up with all their ideas? This was a poem that Mr. Mister turned into a song. It's called Broken Wings.

0: 1027, Alex Warren and Dan Blackman. Some call it billiards, some call it pool. Today is National Billiards and Pool Day today. Do you know how to play? I learned as a teenager. Great game, takes a lot of skill. 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

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We were good.

Williamsport's Kiss 102.7 with the 80s to now. Hey, did you hear Ted Lasso? The show was back earlier this week. I'll give you some information about it after Fergie.

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I have the feel-good story of the week out of Nashville. I'm going to tell you more about it after Bruno Mars sings When I Was Your Man.

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1: Thank you for having us on 80s and 90s Weekend, Jack Cradival. Well, he can afford to drive an Aston Martin, but forgets to insure it. Had to pay a pretty big fine. Here's Ed Sheeran.

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1: It's Jack Cradiville. 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

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I'm Jack Cradiville. Ever hear us play a song from back in the day? 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
1: 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I know you got a lot of choices for music. Want to thank you for picking us. Some great songs this afternoon. 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
1: 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We'll throw in $1,000 as well. 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
1: 80s and 90s weekend, this Jack Cradiville. You always hear people say, I need my beauty sleep. Is there such a thing as beauty sleep? 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Let's take a look after Natasha Bedingfield.

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1: 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Rachel Platten fight song. This Jack Cradiville. Want to look more competent? 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
3: 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Trust it. 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It can take it. The 2026 Nissan Rogue. Built for all the noisy, crazy, happy chaos you can throw at it. Nissan Rogue. Number one in new vehicle quality among compact SUVs. For J.D. 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
4: 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You jolt awake and start thinking about fueling your gut? Okay, probably not. But why spend time thinking about gut health when Kashi

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1: Kiss 102.7, the 80s to now. Good Sunday night to you. Dan Blackman here. It's the best of the 80s and 90s weekend. Now you can see what all the hype is about. They're streaming on Netflix. K-pop Demon Hunters. Huntrick's a part of that with Golden.

Kiss 102.7 playing the 80s to now. Reportedly, Miley Cyrus said, "I'm working on a new album," and she said it's going to be all about love. That's where she is now. Here is Flowers.

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Yes, you are one day closer to winning the $1,000 fill up. I'll tell you how. And what did one of our latest winners have to say? All of it after Foreigner, Best of the 80s and 90s Weekend.